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1: All right then, people at Wembley. 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You know, we live in troubled times. 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Everything we hear is bad. 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

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I wanna get into it, man, you know. Like a sex machine, man. Moving, doing it, you know. Can I count it off? One, two, three.

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1: All right then, people at Wembley. I had to say that too. You know, we live in troubled times. Everybody's seen that in the news and all that and blah, blah, blah, blah, blah, blah, blah. Everything we hear is bad. So, what I'm telling you, if you have loved ones, you know, girlfriends, boyfriends, wives, husbands, children, grandparents, dogs, cats, whatever, canary birds, or pit Martian, kiss while your lips are still red.

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1: Man, you know, like a sex machine, man, moving, doing it, you know. 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

0: 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Okay,
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